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Good discussion about the schedule, the international games, the fact that the Super Bowl next year is going to be on Valentine's Day. That should end some marriages that are not very strong.

0: Q94.7, Oklahoma's classic rock. Last Friday night, Ann and Nancy Wilson at the Grammy Museum for their legendary album Dreamboat Annie to be inducted into the Grammy Hall. It's good stuff, man. A lot of great legendary albums are in there. Now, Ann Wilson is out on her 10-city tour with In My Voice. It's her documentary, and then it's followed by a Q&A session, which, again, only 10 cities, but it will go to streaming here in the next month, I'm told. Keep your eyes on my Big Rig Rock Report on our site for updates.
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Q94.7. Kevin Rossdale, who, believe it or not, and it blows people's minds when I tell them this, he is 60, almost 61 this year. And when you see him, you're going to think he's like maybe 40. He just looks and sounds fantastic. He, Mammoth, which is, of course, Wolfie's band, and James and the Cold Gun, which is kind of like an old school punk band, opens up for them on this tour. They'll be at Sonic Temple this weekend in Columbus.

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Road tripping across the nation. Middle of the night, you wake up and you're like, oh my gosh, I got a request. I got to get in. It's all good. 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Say it and send it.

0: 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Great getaways, and we have a man, another legendary one. 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You pick the city, you take a guest, we take care of all the rest. 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
0: 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Early 90s, that punk sound in Oakland, California was strong. Now, it's just a dumpster fire. I mean, they've lost their sports teams and everything. It's just like, what happened? Billy Joe Armstrong has been trying to bring some life back into the city on his own, getting some minor league sports franchises in there, but it doesn't seem to be

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0: 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Back to the moolah again tomorrow for your Friday. Every hour chances between 9 and 5 to make some problems, if not go away, how about simmer down, right? Maybe you can't knock out all the bills. Maybe you're, you know, you got a couple of $1,000 in. Well, you've got $1,000 to get started here. And this money is yours every hour, starting at 9 a.m. right through 5 p.m. And we still have just over a week left. It all wraps up next Friday as we will launch into Memorial Day weekend.
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Tomorrow, we will celebrate Chris Novoselic's birthday from Nirvana. Kind of the member who really just didn't stand out all that much. He kind of did his own thing. He's a great producer. Had a couple of side projects. If you look him up on the iHeartRadio app, you'll find his music. It's Outfield.

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0: Q94.7. What did you think the other night? It's been an interesting mix. Some people think Vince was fantastic. Others are like, oh my gosh. I mean, it was done in a different way. And his singing style is different now because of having the stroke, which paralyzed half of his body. But he's back. He's been retrained to vocally sing. What you saw on American Idol is not a good judge of what you're going to see on stage this summer. I can tell you that right now. But I thought they did a great job. You can be the judge. See that? See Shine Down, their performance, right there on my Big Rig blog from this past Monday night.
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Next weekend, we are going to shred it up because it's going to be the Memorial Day 500 that'll start on Saturday morning. I'm going to give you the full rundown here on how this works and how you can help us as we continue to build it out here. Less than 10 minutes, it is Metallica First with a big rig.

0: 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The Memorial Day 500 is always an amazing time because it's the biggest rock songs of all time, and it ends differently every year based on your habits, your listening habits, what you tell us are your favorite songs, which you can do through the Red Talkback mic now. But we get it started 6 a.m. next Saturday morning, all right? It'll be Memorial Day weekend. We will be remembering those who gave the ultimate sacrifice for the freedoms that we enjoy. Yes, even yelling at each other on social media, finding absolutely no solutions. Yes, that's one of the many. But we will surround the weekend with the greatest rock and roll ever made. The Memorial Day 500 next weekend is happening right here.
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Q94.7 from 81's Moving Pictures to 1997 Third Eye Blind. When they would come out of nowhere in that pop alt scene that we had, along with the British Invasion with so many bands like Oasis and Garbage and all those bands. 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

0: 94.7. Getting away and having some fun with Lynyrd Skynyrd and Foreigner. Yes, they want to see you on the road. They want you to pick the city where you see them. 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And we've got your airfare, hotel, and ground transportation. 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

0: 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Once they're in, then all you have to do is watch your cell phone at the end of the hour for that magic callback. And if it comes to your phone, you just got to get it.
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Oklahoma's classic rock, Q94.7. Unfortunately, Ozzy's company dealing with a little issue. $250,000 loan. Yeah. One that Jack Osborne took out on behalf of the company. It went default last year, so now they're trying to figure out how to fix this mess. Seems like a lot of it revolved around his father's health and everything that went wrong there. It's Mama, I'm Coming Home.

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You know, Grant in your hand is back, right? Yes. Every single weekday, every hour, 9 a.m. to 5 p.m., those keywords are worth $1,000 when you put them in on our website, and then be watching for the end of the hour callback for the cash on Q94.7.

0: Q94.7. What the Dumb of the Day, part two. So you see this knucklehead in Florida who allegedly swallowed a pair of Tiffany earrings. I can only imagine what these things must have cost. Yeah, he swallowed them. They arrested him, took him to the police station, did the x-ray, saw the diamond rings in the x-ray. So he sat in custody for, get this, 2 weeks before he was able to pass the diamonds. 2 weeks! Now, he looks to represent himself in court. He decided, you know what? The plea deal, you guys, no. I'm going full bore on this. So he's rejected the plea deal offered by the prosecution. And if he's found guilty, he will spend 30 years in jail. Oh, and you're like, well, geez, that's rough. He's not a first-time offender. He's a habitual offender. This is what gets me about things, right? You just keep letting them go out there, and it gradually gets worse and worse and worse. And you're like, oh, come on. They deserve another chance. I sometimes I don't even know what I'm doing. Like, maybe I should just start breaking the law, too. Because it really doesn't seem like anybody gets any kind of punishment anymore. It just doesn't.
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Memorial Day weekend means a weekend of the greatest rock and roll ever made, thanks to you, and remembering those that paid the ultimate sacrifice for the freedoms and the rock that we roll today, man. 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Do you have

0: Q94.7, Oklahoma's classic rock. We are so ready for the Memorial Day 500 next weekend. It's going to kick off at 6 a.m. on Saturday morning, and it'll run Saturday, Sunday, and Monday. Just hang with us all day. You'll enjoy. We'll dive in. We'll walk you through it number by number. Some songs are going to blow your mind. I love the numbers from 500 down to about 340 because you really get to hear some wild one-hit wonders. And when I say that, yeah, it was one song from a band, but it was a huge hit, and you've probably forgotten about it. It's such a fun weekend. Make sure you have the app with you wherever you're going for Memorial Day weekend, and your soundtrack will be on point.
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Q94.7, Oklahoma's classic rock, F. Leppard, talking about a new album. And the newest song that they did is the fastest they've ever written and recorded a song in their history. Think about how long those guys have been at it. Take a look back through my Big Rig Rock Reports all this week. Just some great stories and some rock and roll brain food to keep you in the know with what's really going in the world of rock and roll.

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0: Q94.7, Oklahoma's classic rock. Jack Blades from Night Ranger, who, well, of course, doesn't sing lead on that one. Kelly Key does. But Jack was always unique because I didn't realize that his dad, back in the day, was building golf courses. That was like his dad's thing. And Jack had the builder's want in him. He didn't do golf courses. But the first time I ever met him and was doing an interview with him, he and his wife at the time were busy building their dream home. So in the middle of this interview, he kept getting calls like every 5 minutes, and it was questions. And he's like, I'm so sorry. Because back then, we didn't have cell phones yet. This is like just about 1986. They existed, but backstage at the show, he had to keep walking into the production office and getting on the phone. So somewhere, somehow, I have that interview. I'm going to go back to all those teenage interviews I did, try and piece them together and put them up on the net, because there's just some really funny stuff. I mean, I was like 16 years old interviewing rock stars, man. How much do you think I knew?
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0: 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It is going to be a minute before we see Linkin Park come back to the States. I hate to give you that bad news, and I know you're really excited to see him. A lot of people are. So do I. I want to see him with Emily on front, man. I'm tired of watching YouTube videos, but we don't have anything close, not even close yet. But when I do, I'll let you know in my Big Rig Rock report.

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1: Well, just like the mob, just when the Eagles thought they could get away from Spear in Las Vegas, they get pulled back in. 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

0: 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New York City is the worst. 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Detroit, Michigan, number three, worst. 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

0: 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Rocking out some ZZ Top on your Friday morning. It's the Red Eye Rock Lounge radio show. Stock Reno here. This is an annual list of America's favorite cereal brands. So I'm going to give you the top five here. Let's see if your favorite cereal is on this list. At number five, Honey Bunches of Oats. Would I scare you if I told you I've never heard of Honey Bunches of Oats? Never. Number four, Cinnamon Toast Crunch. Three Trix. I've heard of Trix. Two, tied for second, Rice Krispies and Cheerios, tied for second place. And the most popular cereal in the U.S., it's Fruit Loops.
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1: In a classic case of so stupid you can't make it up but true today, I want to tell you about the story that's now known as the Great Wiener Heist. Two suspects sneak onto the campus of University High School in Orange City, Florida, about 1 o'clock in the morning a week ago, slipped through an unlocked door, got away with approximately 100 hot dogs. They also stole some ice cream. That's quite the diet.
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1: Talk about a great way to kick off the weekend. 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
1: The video is all over online about what happened at this football game in Fort Myers, Florida. 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
1: Hey, we looked her up online. 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
1: Hey, if you're a dog owner, you'll appreciate this. A dog the other day escaped from her house. And sometimes it's like a big game. 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
1: Next time you're at a music festival, know that your pee could actually help save the environment. Let me explain. A startup in England is turning festival pee into fertilizer. Somehow they came up with the process that takes all the nutrients from urine collected at music festivals and turned it into an odor-free fertilizer. And now a new forest of over 4,500 native trees in Wales is being grown with that exact fertilizer. Unbelievable.
2: 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I'm Robert Smigel. 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
1: Great way to kick off the weekend, winning some cash today in our cash contest. 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
1: All right, my friend, let's talk about working the job right now, since a lot of people that are listening are working the job or waking up to go work the job. A new federal survey shows worker satisfaction is plummeting in the U.S. The survey by the New York Federal Reserve says that basically only 10% of U.S. workers feel they are able to find other jobs and better jobs.
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0: I know I would become treasurer of the United States. 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
1: Well, if you're a sports fan, you know that the NFL released their schedule officially last night, right? And this past week, we had some big time college football games announced, like what times these games were going to actually happen. And ESPN announced the first 2 weeks of the college football season, where would they be for college game day. On September 5th, they'll be in Baton Rouge, Louisiana. Clemson, LSU are playing each other. And then the following week on the 12th, they'll be in Austin, Texas. Ohio State comes to town to play the Texas Longhorns on the 12th.
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1: 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I'll give you an example. Back in Black, AC/DC. 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All right? So you see what I'm saying? So again, 10 80s albums that would be perfect if you got rid of one song. 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

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Yes, it's Friday. Hooray! I don't know if I've been more happy for a Friday than I am right now, because mostly it's Zootopia 2 in the park, the movie. Tonight, family fun.

0: 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It's the Big Man Morning Show on Q94.7. 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Do you have something hilarious you say to the surgeon right before the drugs kick in when you sit on the table? I love doing this.
1: No, not necessarily. I'm just like, okay, give me the drugs.
0: Right. I always try to tell a joke and deliberately delay the punchline so they can't get it.
2: Do they ever ask afterwards?
0: Some, they try to, because I tell them ahead of time when the anesthesiologist comes in, I say, hey, I'm going to tell a joke, but the joke is I don't get to the punchline.
2: Mm.
0: And they always go, well, what's the punchline?
1: You ain't going to find out until I'm away.
0: Right. I go, well, I'm not telling you, but also there isn't one. That's the punchline. But what would be a funny thing to say to the surgeon right before, you know, they go, here's count backwards. And you go, 10, not, no, not yet.
2: Right.
0: Got to pee.
1: Mom?
2: I see you, Dad. Yeah. I'm coming.
1: Yeah. You.
2: Keep the light on for me.
0: I always try to make them laugh when I'm awake because I don't need them laughing at it when they peek under the curtain.
1: No.

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2: Seattle artists host elaborate funeral for Taco Bell that closed 30 years ago.
3: Never let it die.
2: Yeah.
4: It's just one of those weird, quirky things. You're like, okay.
3: Mm-hmm. Right.
4: We got to go and support a friend.
2: Right.
3: Like holding a memorial service for the last Blockbuster.
4: Yeah.
2: Yes.
3: Doctor fixes patient's irregular heartbeat by sticking a finger in his butt.
4: I mean, it's definitely a decision.
3: True. Does that count for our things in the butt stories?
4: No, because we're not getting the full story.
3: We don't know.
4: We don't know the full story.
3: Damn it.
4: Right? That's the whole point.
3: Can there be an asterisk?
4: No asterisk. School director accused of leading child fight club sentenced to probation.
3: That's it, huh? Probation.
2: Yeah, that's ridiculous.
3: Don't do it again.
4: How much should she get?
2: She should be in prison?
4: How much should she get?
2: She's the leader of a school?
4: She's a director. That doesn't necessarily mean principal. How much should she get?
2: Probably 10 years.
4: 10 years?
2: Yeah.
3: God damn. Throw the book at her, why don't you?
2: Yeah, you're leading a fight club.
4: Now, if she's making the brackets and having meetings and, like, giving them meth or whatever to keep them involved, then okay, I'm with you. You know what I mean? Like, if she's really deep orchestrating it, mm-hmm. or if this is a little more of a bravado.
3: Right.
4: 10 years feels extreme. What do you think, Gimpy?
3: Well, how old were the kids? Do we know? I mean, if they were second, third graders, maybe she should get a little more time. Maybe 5. Right? If they're high schoolers, middle school, high schoolers, I don't know, 2 years and a fine.
4: I think 5 years makes sense. Mm. Plus 5 probation.
3: Right.
4: And you can't be working with kids anymore.
3: What if she goes to work at a gym?
4: That's fine.
3: You know, and this becomes like a boxing teacher.
4: Okay. Yeah. Do what you love.
2: Yeah. Drunk woman accused of chasing child on dirt bike with car facing assault charges.
3: That video is insane.
2: Yeah, it is.
3: Right? This lady just on it. And her little, this is like a Fiesta? Or something like that,
4: yeah.
3: Some little egg-shaped car on the sidewalk, and this kid's just hauling ass trying to get the hell out of the way. It's like some GTA stuff.
4: Yeah, but also a kid that's on probably a bike that's not supposed to be on the road, right? And I don't know why he just didn't turn away. We don't see him try to evade her at all.
3: No.
4: Come to find out, she was drunk. Mm-hmm. She didn't remember doing it. And, right, and she did some other things. That's how they eventually caught up with her.
3: Mm-hmm.
4: But to me, you would remember that.
3: Chasing a kid.
4: I would think.
3: Driving on the sidewalk.
4: Yes.
2: Yeah.
4: In a residential neighborhood.
3: Yes.
4: But I don't understand why the kid didn't just either A, turn and ditch the bike. He easily could have turned around really quick and went the other way.
3: Right. Well, he was a younger boy, I think. Mm-hmm. He seemed to be in, like, what, 8 or 9? Something like that.
4: He should have been riding that bike, to be honest. Mm-hmm. On the sidewalk or in the neighborhood.
3: Right.
4: Go do that on your land.
3: Well, come on now. They live in suburbia.
4: No, believe me. I understand. You live in suburbia. You think you can do whatever you want.
2: Yeah, he just got the bike.
4: So what?
2: He's testing it out.
4: You could argue that would have not happened if he would have not been doing that.
2: Maybe.
3: True that.
4: Because it's not okay. That's not legal.
3: However, it would be awesome if he was out there on the dirt roads in a pasture somewhere and you see this Fiesta out of nowhere.
4: That would have been awesome.
2: Right.
3: Bank customer service rep hangs up on the Pope.
4: I don't understand why this story is getting so much traction. If you work at customer, Gimpy's done inbound phone. Uh-huh. Like, if you get a call and like, I'm the Pope, you're like, okay, buddy.
2: Right.
4: You hang up, you're like, okay, goodbye. Yeah, my refrigerator's running. I get it.
3: Right. I'd probably stick through it for a little while, try to get as much information as I can. But yeah, your point's taken. How do you believe that?
4: Yeah.
3: That's like, this is the president calling. Mm-hmm.
4: It's kind of like the idea that you do think it's the Pope Leo, you don't want to mess it up. That's going to go straight to the president.
2: Right.
4: Yeah, this is one of those double standard things we do where people are like, well, they didn't even try to secure my account. This person's being protective.
3: Yeah.
4: And it just happened to be the Pope.
3: Uh-huh.
4: We're just supposed to believe the Pope when it comes to like, hey, I'm the Pope.
3: Right. Why, you say it all the time. I could put a sticker on my car that says I'm the Pope. It doesn't mean anything. So yeah. People can call up bank's customer service and say they're the Pope.
4: Yeah, I know what you're going to say. Well, he knew the account number. He knew his age. People accounts get hacked all the time.
3: Mm-hmm.
2: Yeah.
3: I was wondering, how would you verify that?
2: Right,
3: I mean, because it's all over the phone.
2: Right.
4: If you're the Pope, don't call the 1-800 number. How about that?
3: You should have an inside line, right?
4: Yeah. You should have your assistant set up and go, the Pope wants to talk to the president of the bank.
3: Mm-hmm.
4: How's that difficult? And then make a special arrangement.
3: Okay, right. You're the assistant to
4: yes,
3: the Pope.
4: But okay. You're not wrong. But the idea, that's a little more easy to facilitate and legitimize. Mm-hmm. Than just calling the customer service line.
3: Yeah.
2: But also, at one time, when he wasn't the Pope, he had to set up his account.
4: Sure.
2: And he had the, you know, when they ask, what's your security question
4: sure.
2: and stuff. So he probably had all that information.
4: Sure.
2: And they need to ask that information.
4: Sure.
3: Right.
4: But you shouldn't just believe them. People accounts get hacked all the time. And when you're going, hey, I'm the president,
3: mm-hmm.
4: you don't just believe them. It's like that whole thing over this past weekend with the president and going to the dentist. He's not going to his local dentist.
2: Yeah, but even when your account gets hacked, they usually don't know those security questions.
4: Sometimes they do.
2: Well.
4: And maybe he or she didn't even let it get that far.
2: Right.
4: I'm just saying, here we are. This person's doing all they can the right way. Like, hey, I'm trusting my gut as the person that's responsible for being secure. And we're like, hey, what a dummy. He didn't know it was the Pope. Pope calling the 1-800 number. Get lost.
3: Next time, the Pope just needs to walk straight into the bank and avoid all confusion.
4: That makes more sense, if I'm being honest.
3: Right?
4: Just got a duck with that hat.
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0: Q94.7, Oklahoma's classic rock. Tomorrow morning, wake up bright and early and head on over to the Farmers Market at Scissor Tail Park. They'll be open from 9 a.m. until 1, but you want to get there early so you get the best products, the best produce.
1: Get the good stuff.
0: Yes,
1: yeah,
0: before right. It's all picked over. It is free, but you know, you have to pay for that locally owned and operated goodness of the produce. Get the good stuff.
1: Yeah, get that dream catcher made out of rat hair.
0: What? No way.
1: I mean, listen, they have great produce. I love, that's my favorite part.
0: Yes.
1: Sometimes you get the home brewer and makes, I love all that. But I also get, you got, it comes along with the person that makes dream catchers out of like animal fur. You're like, okay.
0: It runs every Saturday now until October.

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1: 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Technically is what it is. It's real easy to do and probably safer than when, you know, texting and driving. Good morning, Lindsay.
2: Good morning, Corbin. Apparently, there is a new breakthrough in pancreatic cancer treatment. This is great news.
1: Yeah. Yes. No, it's great.
2: You're like a little too late.
3: Sorry, buddy.
1: Yeah, no, it's great. I'm glad they figured it out, you know, 20 years later.
2: Yeah, you know. Scientists say it works by targeting the most common gene associated with the disease. And the FDA has approved the drug two weeks ago for early access after it was shown in clinical trials to extend the lives of some patients by nearly double the time.
3: So it's not really curing it.
1: Well, let's be clear. You don't cure any cancer. It gets you eventually.
3: They don't have a cure for cancer. They do, but they won't share it because there's no money in a cure. There's money in treatments.
1: Yeah. Right.

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0: Billy Idol on Oklahoma's classic rock, Q94.7. Looking for something to do tonight? Head on down to Durant because Bert Kreischer is going to be at the Choctaw Casino. He is hilarious, and he's got flabby man boobs. 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
2: Well, good morning, Corbin. Are you guys the type when you go out to eat, you try to help the servers out a little bit?
1: 100%.
2: So, yeah, I think 100%. We've talked about that before. Well, a little bit of advice for you. They don't like that.
1: Yeah, I don't care.
2: They don't like that. As a matter of fact, they talked to a couple of them, and here's some things that the servers do not like you doing when you go out to eat. You let me know if you're guilty of any of these, okay? Stacking plates, 100%. Yeah. I do not. Again, much like the cart people, they got people for that. They're called busboys. It's their job, okay? How about putting utensils and napkins and glasses?
1: I just put it on the plate.
3: Yeah.
2: As do I, but I have seen people, put their forks, spoons, knives, whatever in there for whatever stupid reason. Taking items off the tray.
1: Oh, like they bring the tray
2: Food? No, you don't do that.
3: That would throw their tray off balance. Yeah, so,
2: right. And next thing you know, food's on the floor and it's a big mess. Yes. And it's all your fault. How about lifting your glass for a refill?
3: Oh, yeah. I've done that.
2: I've been guilty of that as well.
1: I just wait till they come by. I mean, if they're there pouring, I put my glass, like, pick it up and move it towards the...
2: Right, I may move it closer, but hold it up there to them and be like, fill me!
1: Hey, another one here.
2: Yeah, no, I don't. T-winch. No, I have done it before, but I don't really that often. Pointing at the menu. Pointing at the menu.
3: Hmm.
2: When they come by and they're like, hey, what can I get for you? And you're like, I would like the chimichanga right here.
1: Yeah, but I'm not really doing that at them. That's just some weird, autistic thing that I do.
2: Well, apparently they don't like your weird autistic ass.
3: Or if I can't pronounce something that's on the menu, like this one.
1: Oh, come on. You got to try.
3: Yeah. Well, yeah, I'm sure I have, but if I can't,
1: do you eat at a lot of places you can't decipher what they're saying?
3: No, but if I am, and that would be one of the reasons why, I would point at the menu item.
1: The only place I can imagine where you wouldn't try would be maybe German if you don't speak any German.
2: Right, French.
1: And Japan.
2: Right.
1: Because you can't decipher their language at all, how it's written.
2: Yeah. Last one they have on here is handing over the menu. Which I think is stupid.
3: They ask for it.
2: Yes, they're going to ask for it.
1: Yes,
2: exactly. So I guess we're supposed to we got what we want, leave it on the table, and let them pick it up.
1: Okay, well, I can see if they're writing it down, that they write it down, and they're trying to write, but you're handing them something, and they're like,
2: I don't know what to do.
1: Right. Yeah. So I have done that, but I've also done it and just put it out the edge, like, near them, so it's easy for them to grab. And to be clear, on the clearing the table, I'm making space for me.
3: Exactly. Well, and doing your job, so I don't have to make space.
1: I mean, I'm not that much of a dick about it, but I kind of go with the attitude of, I know they're busy, they don't have to, because I'm done, they don't have to skirt on over there and clear my plates.
3: Right.
1: And I don't want my kids messing with stuff, so I just kind of put it and move it out of the way.
2: I think basically what they're saying here is sit down, put your hands to your side, and shut the hell up until you're spoken to.
1: You're lucky to be here.

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1: Lindsay's going to pick the next person that's going to go.
2: It is Corbin.
1: All right. All right,
0: so Gimpy will do the shocking.
2: And, oh, sure.
0: It's just the way it's got to work. Lindsay will ask the questions, and we'll see how well I remember any of them.
2: Okay. Question number one. What burger? What the hell? What burger have in Dubs? It's mouth-watering creation, the double-double, doubling down like a duo of dynamic duo heroes. The hell?
3: And it's Haven. Haven, by the way.
0: Oh. Settle down, Taqueria.
2: Yeah. Yeah.
0: Double-double. Is it In-N-Out Burger, final answer?
2: What Burger Haven dubs its mouth-watering creation the double-double, doubling down like a duo of dynamic duo heroes? You said In-N-Out Burger, final answer, and the correct answer is In-N-Out Burger.
0: Yeah, I've never had one, but I do. I was like, double-double. I was like, isn't that a Carl's Jr. thing? And then I was like, who does that? And that's when it hit me, because people talk about their fries and their double-double.
2: If a salesperson gets a hat trick, what have they done?
0: A salesperson?
2: Mm-hmm.
0: That ain't mine. A salesperson gets a hat trick.
2: What have they done?
0: Well, I'm only going to assume it's the same across the board, and that means they made three sales. Final answer.
2: If a salesperson gets a hat trick, what have they done? You said made three sales. The correct answer is closed three deals or made three sales.
0: Yeah. I've never heard it associated with sales. I've heard it with hockey.
3: Darts,
0: yeah.
3: Not bowling.
0: Turkey.
2: Mm-hmm. Turkey.
0: Yeah. All right.
2: Third and final question, Corbin. What restaurant turns curly fries into a crunchy carnival ride, spinning you into a realm where every fry has its own whimsical twist?
0: I mean, I can only think of one curly fry scenario, and they've got that game perfected, like McDonald's has got the nuggets perfected, and that's Arby's. Final answer.
2: What restaurant turns curly fries into a crunchy carnival ride, spinning you into a realm where every fry has its own whimsical twist? You said you're thinking Arby's, and the correct answer is Arby's.
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12: 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A polygamist from Utah and an L.A. 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

Kippy's favorite band on Q94.7 on your Friday. And this weekend, it is time for the 39th Annual Armed Forces Day Parade, happening over in Del City. 10 a.m. is when you have a chance to be a part of the opening ceremonies, and then the actual parade starts at 10.

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1: Well, good morning, and we love that you guys get to hang out with us on a Friday morning here in Oklahoma City. I want to ask you this question, and you tell me what you think. BMS and whatever that is to 82945. What's an activity you're sure that most people only pretend they like?

0: the water, mm-hmm. and he showed on the map how he will get it from the Upper Peninsula all the way to Tulsa.
1: Yeah, mm-hmm. just right from the river navigation.
0: Yes, and he'll go up and around and all the. And you're like, that's gotta take forever.
1: Yeah, but sounds like an awesome adventure though.
0: Until you get to one low bridge,
1: right?

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1: Doing Taser Time Trivia. This is where we try to know the answers to questions we have written. And if you get them wrong, you get shocked.
2: Right.
1: Lindsay's gone. I've gone. And now it's Gimpy's turn. And the first question that I have for Gimpy.
3: Yeah.
1: What year did the Great Depression start?
3: Ooh.
1: What year did the Great Depression start?
2: The Great Depression. That's depressing. I'm going to say 1923, final answer.
1: What year did the Great Depression start? You said 1923. The correct answer is 1929.
2: Damn it. I knew it was in the 20s.
1: Yeah.
2: Oh, bitch. God bless you.
1: Second question.
2: Whore! Sorry.
1: What was the name of the popular hangout spot where students of Bayside High would often go after school?
2: So the Peach Pit, that was 90210, right? I know that. The kids of Bayside, because I can see it now, all right? I see the total 90s, but yet kind of still had this like 50s kind of vibe to it. I want to say he's the owner, right? But the waiter, the guy, he's a magician, right? He was a waiter / magician. And creepy hanging out with all these teenage kids. I believe his name was Max. So I believe the hangout spot was called Max's. Max. Hey, let's go over to the Max. We're going to the Max. Final answer.
1: What was the name of the popular hangout spot where the students of Bayside High would often go after school? You said the kooky magician called Max, or the Max. Final answer. And the correct answer is the Max.
2: Yeah.
1: That's how you know how stupid that show was. High school kids hanging around a magician.
2: Right.
1: Or they also just... tells you how lucrative being a magician is.
2: Right.
1: Third and final question. What was the first name of the Banks butler on The Fresh Prince of Bel-Air?
2: Oh, the Banks. Like, that was like Uncle Phil, Philip Banks.
1: What was the name Hillary of the Banks. Banks butler on The Fresh Prince of Bel-Air?
2: That would be Jeffrey. Final answer.
1: I want to clarify the spelling. What was the Jeffrey. First name of the Banks the butler G. on The Fresh Prince of Bel-Air? You said Joffrey instead of Jeffrey. And the correct answer is Joffrey.
2: Yeah. Because Will would call him G. What up, G?
4: What up, G?
2: Yeah. I love that show. I still kind of watch it every now and again.
1: Of course you do, Tubi.
2: Yeah.
4: Yeah.
2: On my TV, I have a channel that's dedicated to nothing but Saved by the Bell.
1: Really?
4: Lindsay, really?
2: You would love it. It's preloaded channels into the Samsung television, right? And I think it's like 1,106 or something like that.
4: Okay.
2: But it's got dedicated channels to this. So I got like a channel that's dedicated nothing but Storage Wars, which I love. And another one it's the Saved by the Bell channel. So it plays all the Saved by the Bells all day long. And they don't go in order. Right. So it's not like it started at, you know, season one, episode one and runs all the way through. This just bounces all over the place. Oh. College years, you know, the younger ones. I've also got a Baywatch channel, which I think was awesome. It plays all the Baywatches.
1: That makes sense.
2: And Baywatch Nights.
1: Sure.
2: What else is there? There's another one that I get down. Swamp People. Yeah, it's so amazing. You know, I was just like, this is awesome. I got a channel for nothing but Storage Wars. SNL, there's an SNL channel.
1: That makes sense.
2: That just plays skits all day long. Yeah.
1: That makes sense.
2: Yeah.
1: Some days I feel like Storage Wars is the channel I have, but I think it's technically like TLC or something, whatever that is.
2: Right, right.
1: Whatever it's on.
2: Yeah, because they're constantly playing.
1: Constantly, yeah. Storage Wars is fine, but I feel like I see one episode, now I know what all the episodes are.
4: Oh,
2: pretty much, basically.
4: Yeah.
1: Do you have a favorite character that you tune? Because some people tune in because they love a certain character.
2: Right,
1: on
2: right.
1: That show.
2: Like Daryl. Daryl died
1: Killed himself. Because of online bullying.
2: Yeah, and the cat's like 60 years old, man, which just goes to show that bullying, cyberbullying, affects everybody of all ages.
1: Yeah, yes, and PSA. I would take it even further. Mm. But, like, the idea that you tell someone to kill themselves over and over, they eventually start believing.
2: Right. But Daryl wasn't my favorite one. Honestly, if I had to pick one, and I think you might know for obvious reasons who it is, it's going to be Brandi Passanti.
3: Oh, yeah.
2: Massive jugs, man. Her and Renee Zoda's wife, I forget her name. She's got some big hongers, too.
3: Who's the guy that always goes, yep?
2: That's Dave Hester.
3: Yeah, Dave Hester.
2: Yeah, he's all right. I liked Barry. I liked Barry.
3: I loved Barry.
2: Old man Barry, when we're looking at like older episodes.
3: Yeah.
2: Just because he has always has this cool car collection and motorcycles and stuff. And, you know, he just seemed like a cool kind of guy.
3: Yeah. He was fun.
2: I liked that show. I liked it when it was on, and I like it now. And I think they're still making episodes.
1: I believe they are.
2: I think they're still making brand new episodes. And I love it, like watching this Storage Wars channel, because you can tell when COVID was in because they're out there and they're doing their social distancing and everybody's got their masks on and they all effing hate it.
3: Yeah.
2: You know, and I was like, this must have been shot during COVID because they're all wearing stupid masks.
1: Have you seen the photos of her naked online?
2: They got erased.
1: Well, I mean, what I'm looking at.
2: Really? There's
1: either,
2: more?
1: Either this is the worst or best Photoshop ever.
2: Okay, I want to come around there and look because as far as I know, because I've seen it before.
1: That's why
2: I
1: went looking.
2: Yes. But as far as she paid to have the internet scrubbed of those pictures.
3: Oh, that's
2: pictures.
3: Right. She did.
2: Yeah. But
1: I don't think you do that.
2: I don't know.
1: Because if you could do that and Brandi Passanti can afford it, then I would think a lot of, like, Scarlett Johansson would do that.
2: Yeah, those are fake.
1: That one's definitely fake.
2: Yeah, those are real. What a hairy woman.
1: Yeah, that's clearly fake. Don't forget about this one. Yeah, they're all like different types of women.
2: Yeah.
1: Each one's a different woman. Gosh, the Photoshop on some of them's really bad.
2: Right? It's like Brandi Passanti's head on a black woman's body. You're like, clearly that's not right.
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0: Q94.7, Oklahoma's classic rock with some Aerosmith. But if you need a little something heavier in your life, you can head on over tonight to the Criterion. Doors open at 6:30 for Acid Bath. They're an influential American
1: awesome. They're
0: heavy
1: awesome.
0: Metal yeah. band.
1: Yes. They're not for everybody, but they are awesome.
0: They're a unique blend of sludge metal, doom, and elements of hardcore.
1: I don't know if a more uncool person could describe the band that way.
0: Thanks a lot.
2: What is Sorry. Up, kids?
0: Anyway, the doors open at 6:30 and the show starts at 8.

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1: Text anytime you'd like, BMMS, and whatever you want to say to 82945 and answer this question. Do you have something hilarious you say to the surgeon right before the drugs kick in when you sit on the table? I love doing this.
2: No, not necessarily. I'm just like, okay, give me the drugs.
1: Right. I always try to tell a joke and deliberately delay the punchline so they can't get it.
3: Do they ever ask afterwards?
1: Some, they try to, because I tell them ahead of time when the anesthesiologist comes in, I say, hey, I'm going to tell a joke, but the joke is I don't get to the punchline.
3: Mm.
1: And they always go, well, what's the punchline?
2: You ain't going to find out until I'm away.
1: Right. I go, well, I'm not telling you, but also there isn't one. That's the punchline. But what would be a funny thing to say to the surgeon right before, you know, they go, here's count backwards, and you go, 10, not, no, not yet.
3: Right.
1: I got to pee.
2: Mom?
3: I see you, Dad. Yeah. I'm coming. Yeah.
2: You.
3: Keep the light on for me.
1: I always try to make them laugh when I'm awake because I don't need them laughing at it when they peek under the curtain.

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2: Seattle artists host elaborate funeral for Taco Bell that closed 30 years ago.
3: Never let it die.
2: Yeah.
0: It's just one of those weird quirky things. You're like, okay.
3: Mm-hmm. Right.
0: We got to go and support our friend.
3: It's like holding a memorial service for the last Blockbuster.
0: Yeah.
2: All right. Yes.
3: Doctor fixes patient's irregular heartbeat by sticking a finger in his butt.
0: I mean, it's definitely a decision.
3: True. Does that count for our things in the butt stories?
0: No, because we're not getting the full story.
3: We don't know.
0: We don't know the full story.
3: Damn it.
0: Right? That's the whole point.
3: Can there be an asterisk?
0: No asterisk. School director accused of leading child fight club sentenced to probation.
3: That's it, huh? Probation.
2: Yeah, that's ridiculous.
3: Don't do it again.
0: How much should she get?
2: She should be in prison?
0: How much should she get?
2: She's the leader of a school?
0: She's a director. That doesn't necessarily mean principal. How much should she get?
2: Probably 10 years.
0: 10 years?
2: Yeah.
3: God damn. Throw the book at her, why don't you?
2: Yeah, you're leading a fight club?
0: Now, if she's making the brackets and having meetings and, like, giving them meth or whatever to keep them involved, then okay, I'm with you. You know what I mean? Like, if she's really deep orchestrating it, mm-hmm. or if this is a little more of a bravado.
3: Right.
0: 10 years feels extreme. What do you think, Gimpy?
3: Well, how old were the kids? Do we know? I mean, if they were second, third graders, maybe she should get a little more time. Maybe 5. Right? If they're high schoolers, middle school, high schoolers, I don't know, 2 years and a fine.
0: I think 5 years makes sense. Mm. Plus 5 probation.
3: Right.
0: And you can't be working with kids anymore.
3: What if she goes to work at a gym?
0: That's fine.
3: You know, and this becomes a boxing teacher.
0: Okay. Yeah. Do what you love.
2: Yeah. Drunk woman accused of chasing child on dirt bike with car facing assault charges.
3: That video is insane.
2: Yeah, it is.
3: Right? This lady just on it. And her little, what is it, like a Fiesta? Or something like that,
0: yeah.
3: Some little egg-shaped car on the sidewalk, and this kid's just hauling ass trying to get the hell out of the way. It's like some GTA stuff.
0: Yeah, but also a kid that's on probably a bike that's not supposed to be on the road, right? And I don't know why he just didn't turn away. We don't see him try to evade her at all.
3: No.
0: Come to find out, she was drunk. Mm-hmm. She didn't remember doing it. And, right, and she did some other things. That's how they eventually caught up with her.
3: Mm-hmm.
0: But to me, you would remember that.
3: Chasing a kid.
0: I would think.
3: Driving on the sidewalk.
0: Yes.
2: Yeah.
0: In a residential neighborhood.
3: Yes.
0: But I don't understand why the kid didn't just either A, turn and ditch the bike. He easily could have turned around really quick and went the other way.
3: Right. Well, he was a younger boy, I think. Mm-hmm. He looked to seem to be in, like, what, 8 or 9? Something like that.
0: He should have been riding that bike, to be honest, on the sidewalk or in the neighborhood.
3: Right.
0: Go do that on your land.
3: Well, come on now. They live in suburbia.
0: No, believe me. I understand. You live in suburbia. You think you can do whatever you want.
2: Yeah, he just got the bike.
0: So what?
2: He's testing it out.
0: You could argue that would have not happened if he would have not been doing that.
2: Maybe.
3: True that.
0: Because it's not okay. That's not legal.
3: However, it would be awesome if he was out there on the dirt roads in a pasture somewhere and you see this Fiesta out of nowhere.
0: That would have been awesome.
3: Bank customer service rep hangs up on the Pope.
0: I don't understand why this story is getting so much traction. If you work a customer, Gimpy's done inbound phone. Uh-huh. Like, if you get a call and like, I'm the Pope, you're like, okay, buddy.
2: Right.
0: You hang up, you're like, okay, goodbye. Yeah, my refrigerator's running. I get it.
3: Right. I'd probably stick through it for a little while, try to get as much information as I can. But yeah, your point's taken. How do you believe that?
0: Yeah.
3: You know, that's like, this is the president calling. Mm-hmm.
0: It's kind of like the idea that if you do think it's the Pope Leo, you don't want to mess it up. That's going to go straight to the president.
2: Right.
0: Yeah, this is one of those double standard things we do where people are like, well, they didn't even try to secure my account. This person's being protective.
3: Yeah.
0: And it just happened to be the Pope.
3: Uh-huh.
0: We're just supposed to believe the Pope when it comes to like, hey, I'm the Pope.
3: Right. Why? You say it all the time. I could put a sticker on my car that says I'm the Pope. Doesn't mean anything. So yeah. People can call up bank's customer service and say they're the Pope.
0: Yeah. I know what you're going to say. Well, he knew the account number. He knew his age. People accounts get hacked all the time.
3: Mm-hmm.
2: Yeah.
3: I was wondering, how would you verify that?
2: Right,
3: I mean, because it's all over the phone.
2: Right.
0: If you're the Pope, don't call the 1-800 number. How about that?
3: You should have an inside line, right?
0: Yeah. You should have your assistant set up and go, the Pope wants to talk to the president of the bank.
3: Mm-hmm.
0: How's that difficult? And then make a special arrangement.
3: Okay, right. You're the assistant to
0: yes,
3: the Pope.
0: But, yes, but
3: okay.
0: If, yeah, I, you, no, you're not wrong. But the idea, that's a little more easy
3: right.
0: to facilitate and legitimize.
3: Mm-hmm.
0: Than just calling the customer service line.
3: Yeah.
2: But also, at one time, when he wasn't the Pope, he had to set up his account.
0: Sure.
2: And he had the, you know, when they ask, what's your security question
0: sure.
2: and stuff. So he probably had all that information.
0: Sure.
2: And they need to ask that information.
0: Sure.
3: Right.
0: But you shouldn't just believe them. People accounts get hacked all the time. And when you're going, hey, I'm the president,
3: mm-hmm.
0: you don't just believe them. It's like that whole thing over this past weekend with the president and going to the dentist. He's not going to his local dentist.
2: Yeah, but even when your account gets hacked, they usually don't know those security questions.
0: Sometimes they do.
2: Well.
0: And maybe he or she didn't even let it get that far.
2: Right.
0: I'm just saying, here we are. This person's doing all they can the right way. Like, hey, I'm trusting my gut as the person that's responsible for being secure. And we're like, hey, what a dummy. He didn't know it was the Pope. Pope calling the 1-800 number. Get lost.
3: Next time, the Pope just needs to walk straight into the bank and avoid all confusion.
0: That makes more sense, if I'm being honest.
3: Right?
0: Just got to duck with that hat.
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Q94.7, it is Oklahoma's classic rock. You need some commercials with your music? Well, you're not going to get that on Monday because we do commercial-free Mondays all day long. So make sure you tune in. And while you're listening, listen for those keywords to get yourself $1,000.

0: 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Technically is what it is. It's real easy to do and probably safer than when, you know, texting and driving. Good morning, Lindsay.
1: Good morning, Corbin. Apparently, there is a new breakthrough in pancreatic cancer treatment. This is great news.
2: Yeah.
0: No, it's great.
1: You're like a little too late.
2: Sorry, buddy.
0: Yeah, no, it's great. I'm glad they figured it out, you know, 20 years later.
1: Yeah, you know. Scientists say it works by targeting the most common gene associated with the disease. And the FDA has approved the drug two weeks ago for early access after it was shown in clinical trials to extend the lives of some patients by nearly double the time.
2: So it's not really curing it.
0: Well, let's be clear. You don't cure any cancer. It gets you eventually.
2: They don't have a cure for cancer. They do, but they won't share.

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1: Every day I bike to work, man.
0: But I think they mean pedal. I don't think they mean vroom vroom.
2: Right. Does a moped count?
0: I don't think they think beep beep. No, it's not.
3: Ka-ting, ka-ting.
0: Yeah, I think they mean ka-ting, ka-ting, not right. Beep beep.
1: Gotcha.
0: But I have always lived places where that isn't incredibly conducive to do that.
1: Right. When you live in the middle of nowhere, it's hard to, you know, bike to work.
0: I'm 30 minutes by car from the studio. You know how long that takes on a bicycle?
1: 5 days. I'll see you next time.

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2: Well, good morning, Corbin. Are you guys the type when you go out to eat, you try to help the servers out a little bit?
1: 100%.
2: So, yeah, I think 100%. We talked about that before. Well, a little bit of advice for you. They don't like that.
1: Yeah, I don't care.
2: They don't like that. As a matter of fact, they talked to a couple of them, and here's some things that the servers do not like you doing when you go out to eat. You let me know if you're guilty of any of these, okay? Stacking plates, 100%. Yeah. I do not. Again, much like the cart people, they got people for that. They're called busboys. It's their job, okay? How about putting utensils and napkins and glasses?
1: I just put it on the plate.
3: Yeah.
2: As do I, but I have seen people, put their forks, spoons, knives, whatever in there for whatever stupid reason. Taking items off the tray.
1: Oh, like they bring the tray
2: food? No, you don't do that.
3: That would throw their tray off balance. Yeah, so.
2: Right. And next thing you know, food's on the floor and it's a big mess. Yes. And it's all your fault. How about lifting your glass for a refill?
3: Oh, yeah. I've done that.
2: I've been guilty of that as well.
1: I just wait till they come by. I mean, if they're there pouring, I put my glass, like, pick it up and move it towards the...
2: Right, I may move it closer, but you don't hold it up there to them and be like, film me!
1: Hey, another one here.
2: Yeah, no, I don't. T-winch. No, I have done it before, but I don't really that often. Pointing at the menu. Pointing at the menu.
3: Hmm.
2: You know, so when they come by and they're like, hey, what can I get for you? And you're like, I would like the chimichanga right here.
1: Yeah, but I'm not really doing that at them. That's just some weird, autistic thing that I do.
2: Well, apparently they don't like your weird autistic ass.
3: Or if I can't pronounce something that's on the menu, like this one.
1: Oh, come on. You got to try.
3: Well, I'm sure I have, but if I can't,
1: do you eat at a lot of places you can't decipher what they're saying?
3: No, but if I am, and that would be one of the reasons why, I would point at the menu item.
1: The only place I can imagine where you wouldn't try would be maybe German if you don't speak any German.
2: Right, French.
1: And Japan.
2: Right.
1: Because you can't decipher their language at all, how it's written.
2: Yeah. Last one they have on here is handing over the menu. Why? Which I think is stupid.
3: They ask for it.
2: Yes,
1: they're going to ask for it.
2: Yes, exactly. So I guess we're supposed to just, we got what we want, leave it on the table, and let them pick it up.
1: Okay, well, I can see if they're writing it down, that they write it down, and they're trying to write, but you're handing them something, and they're like,
2: I don't know what to do.
1: Right. Yeah. So I have done that, but I've also done it and just put it out the edge, like near them, so it's easy for them to grab. And to be clear on the clearing the table, I'm making space for me.
3: Exactly. Well, and doing your job, so I don't have to make space.
1: I mean, I'm not that much of a dick about it, but I kind of go with the attitude of, I know they're busy, they don't have to, because I'm done, they don't have to scurry on over there and clear my plates.
3: Right.
1: And I don't want my kids messing with stuff, so I just kind of put it and move it out of the way.
2: I think basically what they're saying here is sit down, put your hands to your side, and shut the hell up until you're spoken to.
1: You're lucky to be here.

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1: Mm-hmm. Lindsay's going to pick the next person that's going to go.
2: It is... Corbin.
1: All right. So Gimpy will do the shocking. And,
2: oh, sure.
1: It's just the way it's got to work. Lindsay will ask the questions, and we'll see how well I remember any of them.
2: Okay. Question number one. What burger have in Dubs? It's mouth-watering creation, the double-double, doubling down like a duo of dynamic duo heroes. The hell?
3: And it's Haven, by the way.
1: Oh. Settle down, Taqueria.
2: Yeah.
1: Double-double. Is it In-N-Out Burger, final answer?
2: What Burger Haven... Dubs its mouth-watering creation, the double-double, doubling down like a duo of dynamic duo heroes. You said In-N-Out Burger, final answer, and the correct answer is In-N-Out Burger.
1: Yeah, I've never had one, but I do. I was like, double-double. I was like, isn't that a Carl's Jr. thing? And then I was like, who does that? And that's when it hit me, because people talk about their fries and their double-double.
2: If a salesperson gets a hat trick, what have they done?
1: A salesperson?
2: Mm-hmm.
1: A salesperson gets a hat trick.
2: What have they done?
1: Well, I'm only going to assume it's the same across the board, and that means they made 3 sales. Final answer.
2: If a salesperson gets a hat trick, what have they done? You said... made 3 sales. The correct answer is closed 3 deals or made 3 sales.
1: Yeah. I've never heard it associated with sales. I've heard it with hockey.
3: Darts,
1: yeah.
3: Not bowling.
1: Turkey.
2: Mm-hmm. Turkey.
1: Yeah. All right.
2: Third and final question, Corbin. What restaurant turns curly fries into a crunchy carnival ride, spinning you into a realm where every fry has its own whimsical twist?
1: I mean, I can only think of one curly fry scenario, and they've got that game perfected, like McDonald's has got the nuggets perfected, and that's Arby's. Final answer.
2: What restaurant turns curly fries into a crunchy carnival ride, spinning you into a realm where every fry has its own whimsical twist? You said you're thinking Arby's, and the correct answer is Arby's.
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1: Doing Taser Time Trivia. This is where we try to know the answers to questions we have written. And if you get them wrong, you get shocked.
2: Right.
1: Lindsay's gone. I've gone. And now it's Gimpy's turn. And the first question that I have for Gimpy.
3: Yeah.
1: What year did the Great Depression start?
2: Ooh.
1: What year did the Great Depression start?
2: The Great Depression. That's depressing. I'm going to say 1923, final answer.
1: What year did the Great Depression start? You said 1923. The correct answer is 1929.
2: Damn it. I knew it was in the 20s.
1: Yeah.
2: Oh, bitch. God bless you.
1: Second question.
2: Whore! Sorry.
1: What was the name of the popular hangout spot where students of Bayside High would often go after school? What was the name of the popular hangout spot where the students of Bayside High would often go after school?
2: So the Peach Pit, that was 90210, right? I know that. The kids of Bayside, because I can see it now, all right? I see the total 90s, but yet kind of still had this like 50s kind of vibe to it. I want to say he's the owner, right? But the waiter, the guy, he's a magician, right? He was a waiter / magician. And creepy hanging out with all these teenage kids. I believe his name was Max. So I believe the hangout spot was called Max's. Max. Hey, let's go over to the Max. We're going to the Max. Final answer.
1: What was the name of the popular hangout spot where the students of Bayside High would often go after school? You said the kooky magician called Max, or the Max. Final answer. And the correct answer is the Max.
2: Yeah.
1: That's how you know how stupid that show was. High school kids hanging around a magician.
2: Right.
1: Or they also just tells you how lucrative being a magician is.
2: Right.
1: Third and final question. What was the first name of the Banks butler on The Fresh Prince of Bel-Air?
2: Oh, the Banks. Like, that was like Uncle Phil, Philip Banks.
1: What was the name Hillary of the Banks. Banks butler on The Fresh Prince of Bel-Air?
2: That would be Jeffrey.

0: answer. I want to clarify the spelling.
1: What was the first name of the bank's butler on The Fresh Prince of Bel-Air? You said Joffrey instead of Jeffrey, and the correct answer is Joffrey.
0: Yeah, because Will would call him G. What up, G?
2: What up, G?
0: Yeah. Yeah, I love that show. I still kind of watch it every now and again.
1: Of course you do, Tubi.
0: Yeah.
2: Yeah.
0: On my TV, I have a channel that's dedicated to nothing but Saved by the Bell.
1: Really?
2: Lindsay, really?
0: You would love it. It's preloaded channels into the Samsung television, right? And I think it's like 1,106 or something like that.
2: Okay.
0: But it's got dedicated channels to this. So I got like a channel that's dedicated nothing but Storage Wars, which I love. And another one it's the Saved by the Bell channel. So it plays all the Saved by the Bells all day long. And they don't go in order, right? So it's not like it started at, you know, season one, episode one, and runs all the way through. This just bounces all over the place. Uh-huh. College years, you know, the younger ones. I've also got a Baywatch channel, which I think was awesome. It plays all the Baywatches.
3: That makes sense.
0: And Baywatch Nights.
1: Sure.
0: What else is there? There's another one that I get down. Swamp People. Yeah, it's so amazing. You know, I was just like, this is awesome. I got a channel for nothing but Storage Wars. SNL, there's an SNL channel.
3: That makes sense.
0: That just plays skits all day long.
3: Yeah. That makes sense.
0: Yeah.
3: Some days I feel like Storage Wars is the channel I have, but I think it's technically like TLC or something, whatever that is.
0: Right, right.
3: Whatever it's on.
0: Yeah, because they're constantly playing.
3: Constantly, yeah. Storage Wars is fine, but I feel like I see one episode, now I know what all the episodes are.
2: Oh,
0: pretty much, basically.
2: Yeah.
3: Do you have a favorite character that you tune? Because some people tune in because they love a certain character.
0: Right,
3: on
0: right.
3: That show.
0: Like Daryl. Daryl died.
3: Killed himself. Because of online bullying.
0: Yeah, and the cat's like 60 years old, man. Which just goes to show that bullying, cyberbullying, affects everybody of all ages.
3: Yeah, yes. And PSA. I would take it even further. Mm-hmm. But like the idea that you tell someone to kill themselves over and over, they eventually start believing.
0: Right,
3: yeah.
0: right. But Daryl wasn't my favorite one. Honestly, if I had to pick one, and I think you might know for obvious reasons who it is, it's going to be Brandi Passanti.
2: Oh, yeah.
0: Massive jugs, man. Her and Renee Zoda's wife, I forget her name, she's got some big honkers, too.
2: Who's the guy that always goes, yep?
0: That's Dave Hester.
2: Yeah, Dave Hester.
0: Yeah, he's all right. I liked Barry. I liked Barry.
2: I loved Barry.
0: Old man Barry, when we're looking at like older episodes.
2: Yeah.
0: Just because he always has this cool car collection, mm-hmm. and motorcycles and stuff. And, you know, he just seemed like a cool kind of guy.
2: Yeah. He was fun.
0: I liked that show. I liked it when it was on, and I like it now. And I think they're still making episodes.
3: I believe they are.
0: I think they're still making brand new episodes. And I love it, like watching this Storage Wars channel, because you can tell when COVID was in, mm-hmm. because they're out there and they're doing their social distancing and everybody's got their masks on and they all effing hate it.
2: Yeah.
0: You know, and I was like, ha, this must have been shot during COVID because they're all wearing stupid masks.
3: Have you seen the photos of her naked online?
0: They got erased.
3: Well, I mean, what I'm looking at.
0: Really? There's
3: either,
0: more?
3: Either this is the worst or best Photoshop ever.
0: Okay, I want to come around there and look, because as far as I know, because I've seen it before.
3: That's why
0: I
3: went looking.
0: Yes, but she, as far as she paid to have the internet scrubbed of those pictures.
2: Oh, that's
0: pictures.
2: Right, she did.
0: Yeah. But
3: I don't think you do that.
0: I don't know.
3: Because if you could do that and Brandi Passanti can afford it, then I would think a lot of, like, Scarlett Johansson would do that.
0: Yeah, those are fake.
3: That one's definitely fake.
0: Yeah, those are real. What a hairy woman.
3: Yeah, that's clearly fake. Don't forget about this one. Yeah, they're all like different types of women.
0: Yeah.
3: Each one's a different woman. God, the Photoshop on some of them's really bad.
0: Right? It's like Brandi Passanti's head on a black woman's body. You're like, clearly that's not right.
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Jukebox hero from Foreigner. Happy Friday, Fri-yay. It's Maria Melito. It is May 15th. It's No More Tears from Ozzy Osbourne.

0: Q94.7, Oklahoma's classic rock. 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

0: Oklahoma's classic rock, Q94.7. Once bitten, twice shy, from Great White. Which, you know, I think that so often. Like, if I do something once and I get bitten by it, you know, not literally, but figuratively, well, I hesitate to do it again. Once bitten, twice shy, Great White. Don't forget, we have another keyword coming your way, top of the hour. You got, because today it's a workday weekday, and you got 9 chances at winning $1,000, a grand in your hand.
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You Give Love a Bad Name from Bon Jovi. 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Bon Jovi Keepsake Collection. It's pretty cool. Here's Queen.

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0: Oklahoma's Classic Rock, Q94.7. I remember you from Skid Row. Well, don't forget, we have more keywords for you today. We're going to go to 5 o'clock. And then it takes a break for the weekend. And then 9 a.m. Monday morning will be another keyword. But let's worry about today on Friday. Top of the hour, you'll get another keyword so you can win a grand in your hand.
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1: Well, it is a Friday Fri-yay. 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

0: 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Mine is Maria's Mutts and Stuff, and I have an all-new episode with Steve Sharippa. You know Steve, Blue Buds, The Sopranos. Well, he has a children's book out about his dog, Willie Boy. 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

Oklahoma's classic rock, Q94.7. Do you know what tomorrow is? It's National Pickle Day. I love pickles, but there's a new thing with smoothies and pickles. Have you heard about that? And I'll tell you all about it in just about 15 minutes.

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Whether it's artificial or actual, we lack all intelligence here. Guaranteed human.

0: Q94.7. Learning to fly from Pink Floyd. Well, National Pickle Day is tomorrow, the 16th. Grillo's Pickles is collaborated with Smoothie King. Why? There's now a pickle smoothie. I think I'll pass on that.
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Q94.7. So the latest news from Jack Osborne about his dad, Ozzy's biopic, it's going to be out in 2028. Here's Alice Cooper.

0: 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Thunderstruck from AC/DC. Well, we're giving you 9 chances at winning $1,000, a grand in your hand today. We started 9 o'clock this morning. We'll go to 5 o'clock, top of the hour. So I was reading that 4 in 10 Americans are not taking a summer vacation. And basically 52%, the majority, it's because they can't afford it. So, you know, we feel bad about that and we want to help you out. So we're giving you 9 chances at winning $1,000 because that could be a nice vacation, right? For you and your family, you and your friends. So just listen for the keyword top of the hour, and as soon as you hear it, enter it on our website. I got the Foo Fighters coming up next.
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0: 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Any way you want it from Journey. And I mentioned yesterday that they added 40 more shows to their itinerary, and tickets are now on sale. So if you win some money, $1,000, you could buy tickets to see Journey. 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

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But if you win $1,000, you can buy some tickets. 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

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Limelight from Rush, and that was requested by Ryan, who used the TalkBack mic. 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

0: There is no dark side in the moon, really. 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
1: Q94.7, brain damage eclipse from Pink Floyd. Well, the Royal Mint has now included Pink Floyd in coins. They're making a coin for Dark Side of the Moon. Collectibles, right? Well, that's pretty cool. Other bands, other British royalty who have had coins from the Royal Mint include David Bowie and Paul McCartney. It's Maria Melito, and I got the Scorpions coming up next.
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Well, Memorial Day is next weekend, and the exciting thing is we're going to bring you the Memorial 500 all next weekend right here. Here's Collective Soul.

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1: Owner of a Lonely Heart from Yes. 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

Classic Rock. Well, happy Friday, Fri-yay. I hope you're having a good one. And of course, you probably are because the weekend is ahead. 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

0: 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I mean, I don't know if it's because we won a championship with the NBA or if the fact that, you know, we're always on TV and stuff like that, too. The Olympics are coming here. 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

Oklahoma's classic rock is Q94.7. U2's got enough material to do like two new albums. And apparently they were out in the desert recently recording a new video. Filming a new video for U2. So yeah, so when can you see it? Where can you watch it? When can you hear the album? Keep it on Q94.7. I'll let you know as soon as they let us know.

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0: 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Things have got everybody like in uproars. 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Sticker shock items. What puts you like in the mad zone? You know what I'm saying? What's so out of price right now? You're like going, why? 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

Oklahoma's classic rock is Q94.7. Still don't have our winner yet for this hour's keyword to win a grand in your hand. If you missed it, it's fun. You still got time to go ahead and take it to Q94.7 FM.

0: the boss on Q94.7. It's J-Rod and Deborah. You won yourself $1,000.
1: Really? Oh, yeah. That's awesome.
0: Yeah, especially on a Friday. You're like, oh, it could be payday, might not be payday. 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

0: 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What's got Sticker Shock going bad for you right now?
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Linkin Park on Oklahoma's Classic Rock, Q94.7. So what gives you the sticker shock? You're like, ah! So what's, like, out of price for you right now? Like, for a while, it was eggs and everything else. And then now, even people that mow lawns are like, hey, gas is expensive. Gas is expensive. What's got you, like, getting the sticker shock? Ah! We'll talk about it coming up.

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0: 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Tammy, you won $1,000. You shut up. That's not very nice. Yeah, you just heard a keyword. You took it to Q947FM.com, and, well, we called you back, and you answered. So you won. And we got more keywords coming up here in a few.
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0: It's Q94.7. So something's got you with the sticker price right now. And it's like, what is that?
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0: 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It's J-Rod. I don't know if because we won an NBA championship last year or just because we're always on TV now with the Thunder games and stuff like that. But have you noticed that, like, litter's kind of gone down since 2020? I mean, that's not even a joke. I mean, we live in a clean city anyway. There's some really dirty places, but this is, like, nationwide. 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

We're going to be talking to Bryan Adams here soon on Q94.7. We're going to find out, if you didn't know, the guy actually signed his first record deal for a dollar. So yeah, and he's coming to town. When I say that, he's coming to Thackerville over at Windstar. So we'll talk all about that with Bryan Adams coming up on Q94.7.